Welcome one, welcome all. I'm Stephen Kaleo. It's World Cafe. Let's play some songs. There you go. I'm fired up. Hey, Jim James of My Morning Jacket. First new solo album in 8 years, and the majority of the music was taken from two different soundtracks that he was working on in the early 2010s that didn't quite work out, and he repurposes it for something very cinematic. The new album is called Wowed Out. It's due out August 28th. Here's Jim James with Come Again.

0: featuring Olivia Dean. That is Sam Fender with a new version of Rein Me In, originally found on People Watching. Sharon Van Etten and The Attachment Theory, Afterlife, from their self-titled record. We go into the archives next on World Cafe.
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0: 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I'm Kaleo, in the vault, pulling out live recordings from bands and artists who have visited over the years. 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Hey, I hear they're making a comeback. Maybe it'll happen again soon. Anyway, here's Dar Williams with Are You Out There?
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Washington, D.C. funk and pop soul band, Oh He Dead,

have a new record coming. It is due out September 21st. The record is called Vertigo. And I do appreciate this. Something a little up-tempo for you. More Than I Needed. It's Oh He Dead.

0: It's new music from Devin Gilfillian, who just put out his new studio album, Time Will Tell. From it, Hold On, Hourglass. Also Black Pumas with Colors and Oh He Dead, More Than I Needed at the top. A little bit more to go before we wrap up this edition of World Cafe.
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2: I don't want a laugh track in the morning. 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I don't like long commercial sets where commercials are screaming at you for attention. I want music. I want stories. I want perspective. 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
0: Welcome back. It's World Cafe. I'm Kaleo, and I've got new music from Kels. That's K-E-L-S, singer-songwriter out of Pittsburgh, who has recently gone viral for this song. And I mean, I can understand why. Check it out. It's called Gone.

0: Hey, congratulations, Tyler Childers. You won the competition, What's Going to Be the Last Song in This Edition of World Cafe? And you win with Angel Band, the Jubilee version. And you listening, thank you so much for that. And support the radio station you're listening to right now. They make World Cafe possible. We produce this program from WXPN at the University of Pennsylvania in Philadelphia. Let's do it again real soon. I'm Stephen Kaleo. This has been World Cafe from NPR.
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Shelly says she's one in a million. 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

0: That is brand new music from Robin Hitchcock. I Am This Thing. And right before that, music from Lord, What Was That? And Bob Marley starting things off this morning here on the TMD Morning Show with One Love. People, get ready. And good morning to you. I am Bob the Paper Guy in for your friend and mine, Mr. Alex Courtwright, on the Morning Show. And the WTMD Morning Show is sponsored by and made possible by our friends at Menday Game Health. And we will talk more about them in a little bit. Right now, though, a word to the wise to stick around and enjoy Acoustic Sunrise coming up momentarily.
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Well, sunshine may be in question for a good part of the day. Showers and a heavy thunderstorm are on the weather forecast for us this Thursday. A high temperature of 85 is what we're looking at. Currently 75 degrees at the studios of WTMD. Sunrise this morning, 5:48. Going down tonight at 8:35. So hopefully we'll be able to sneak in some first Thursday festival kind of stuff going on without a lot of showers or downpours. Time will tell the tale on that. And let's get into our acoustic sunrise this morning, coming from Amos Lee. It's WTMD. Good morning.

0: Juliana Hatfield and the Juliana Hatfield 3, my sister from the early days of Miss Hatfield's career. And right before that, it was Julia from the Beatles. And for Acoustic Sunrise this morning, we dug into the catalog of Amos Lee. The album, known as Transmissions, came out back in 2024. And from that particular disc, we heard the song Built to Fall, Amos Lee on WTMD. And good morning to you. I'm Bob the Paper Guy in for Alex this morning on The Morning Show. And support for The Morning Show comes from Game Day Men's Health, specializing in care for men looking to feel and perform their very best.
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0: 89.7 WTMD, Lucy Dacus planting tomatoes and snail mail right before that, Baltimore's very own, and a recording done live at the studios of WTMD with the song Thinning, and a couple of trees that might be causing you some trouble early on this morning. There's a tree down in Owings Mills on Garrison Forest Boulevard at Gwynbrook Avenue. So be aware of that. That's kind of a heavily traveled road. And also a tree down in the roadway in Woodlawn on Rolling Road between Dogwood Road and Tudsbury Road. So those are a couple of things that might be causing you just a little bit of trouble this morning. And we'll have a complete traffic report coming up for you a little bit later in the program this morning. So stick around for that. Stick around also for music from Sam Fender. That'll be coming up in less than a minute.
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Harry Nilsson and everybody's talking, a big part of the movie soundtrack Midnight Cowboy. And right before that, it was music from Goose with Good to Be. That is new music from the New England Jam Band. And Sam Fender kicking things off with Rein Me In, featuring Olivia Dean. Rein being R-E-I-N. And rain, R-A-I-N, in the forecast today. Possibly some strong showers throughout the course of the day. And we'll keep our eyes on that very, very closely. And hopefully it will not affect our first Thursday festival too very much. That is coming up later today down at Canton Waterfront Park. Going to be a great night of music. Blessing Jolie and the Fitzky Brothers and Rat Boys as the headliners. Looking forward to lots and lots of great music and lots of great people as well coming down to enjoy all that music absolutely free. The details can be found at WTMD.org. And right now, if you're a fan of Britpop, as I am, I was so excited when these two guys got together a couple of years ago and made an album, Liam Gallagher and John Squire, Mars to Liverpool, on TMD.

0: 89.7 WTMD, that is the music of Peter Gabriel. Road to Joy, going back to 2023 for that one. And right before that, Mars to Liverpool, Liam Gallagher and John Squire together, a couple of Britpop superstars making some really nice music on a nice album that came out a couple of years ago. And hey, good morning. I'm Bob the Paper Guy in for Alex this morning on this first Thursday. Of course, all that happening down at Canton Waterfront Park tonight. All the details on tonight's event available at WTMD.org. We've got a stacked deck as far as the lineup is concerned. Going to be a lot of great music, and hoping to see you down at the park tonight.
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0: 89.7 WTMD. Music from Phoebe Bridgers right there. Lost Boys, a song that is kind of epic and cinematic and very melodic. Just a really, really nice song. Lost Boys from Phoebe Bridgers. She is touring this summer, and a lot of the shows that I have looked at have been sold out, or actually are sold out, including the one down in D.C. on September 29th at the Capital One Arena. That's a show sold out with a very special guest, Alex G. That, I'm thinking, would be a great night of music. And she is all over the place on this tour. And it looks like the entire tour might be sold out. That's how big Phoebe Bridgers has come. Coldplay right before that with Shiver, a band that's no stranger to selling out concert tours, and Death Cab for Cutie and Panda Bear on the other side of the hour. Good morning to you. I'm Bob the Paper Guy, in for Alex this morning. 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We've got some Lord Huron on the way.
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0: 89.7 TMD radio for music people. Modest Mouse right there with something fresh and new, Picking Dragon's Pockets. Wilco right before that with Falling Apart Right Now. And from Lord Huron, the song Not Dead Yet, all for you on a Thursday morning here at TMD. Hope you're having a good morning so far. And we will have plenty of music in store for you with me, Bob the Paper Guy, all the way up until 10. I'm in for Alex this morning. And right now, let's continue on with the said music.
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0: Band of Horses here on TMD, In Need of Repair. And right before that, Pigeons Playing Ping Pong, Baltimore's very own, with My Own Way. And good morning. Happy Thursday. I'm Bob the Paper Guy in for Alex, and taking a look at traffic for you right now. A couple of incidents to bring to your attention. There is some slow traffic in Hanover on the Beltway, and the BW Parkway. That is southbound between Maryland 100 and NSA. BW Parkway southbound between Maryland 100 and NSA. Some slow traffic. Also up in the Bell Camp area on I-95, the left lane is closed on I-95 northbound between Maryland 24, which is exit 77, and Maryland 543, which is exit 80. Also, an accident reported in Laurel on 95 northbound at Maryland 198. That is exit 33. That has traffic jammed up all the way back to Maryland 20, which is the inner county connector, the ICC. So be aware of those situations. And we also had a couple of trees that had fallen down into the roadway. Looks like one of those is still being a problem. And that one is in Owings Mills on Garrison Forest Road at Gwynbrook Avenue, a tree down in the roadway there. And the other tree appears to have been cleaned up. So that is good news for sure. And one other item here, a heavy traffic in Parkville on 695 at the outer loop of the Beltway, between Maryland 147 and Hartford Road. Well, that is Hartford Road and Lock Raven Boulevard. And we'll have more traffic for you a little bit later in the morning, probably within the next half hour. And we'll have some Marat on the way for you this morning as well.
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89.7 WTMD, a couple of bands that have something in common. Both, after tonight, will be able to say that they appeared at the WTMD's first Thursday festival. The Fitzky Brothers, who we just heard, came a little closer. They will be taking the stage tonight as the band in the middle between Blessing Jolie and Rat Boys. And right before the Fitzky Brothers, it was Marah with A Melody of Rain. Marah taking the first Thursday stage a couple of years ago and really, really resonating with the audience that was there that night. Great performance from Marah, as Marah always does. Gives you a great performance. Again, Melody of Rain here on WTMD. And right now, it is the music of Jim James.

0: Rocking out just a little bit here on a Thursday morning with Wonder Horse, a song called Midas, and right before that, music from the Ramones with I Just Want to Have Something to Do. And isn't that true for all of us? I just want to have something to do. And there's nothing wrong with that as long as it's something that doesn't get you in trouble. You know what I mean? Well, let's take a look at some traffic here. Speaking of things that might get you in a little bit of trouble, there's an accident at the Beltway Underpass in Baltimore on I-95, the express toll lanes northbound between 895 and Maryland 43, which is White Marsh Boulevard. And that is going to hold you up for a couple of minutes, and be aware of that as you get out and about this morning. And another situation in 95, and this one is probably a little more problematic, and this is an accident with three left lanes blocked. Okay, what happened to my screen? There we go. Three left lanes blocked in Rosedale on 695 northbound at 695 exit 64, and the speeds going through there are going to get you down to about 12 miles per hour. So definitely a problem area to be avoided if you possibly can. And let me see, other situations, some slow traffic between Maryland 43, which is White Marsh Boulevard, and Providence Road. Heavy traffic in Pikesville on 695 of the Inner Loop between 795 and exit 23, which is I-83 on the JFX. And I think that pretty much catches us up for the time being. I'm sure we'll have more to report to you on the next traffic report coming up in just a little bit. And coming up in just a little bit as well, music from The Dead Weather here on WTMD.
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0: Oh, yeah, right out of Chicago, the Windy City. That is the music of Rat Boys, and they will be the headliners of tonight's First Thursday Festival down at Canton Waterfront Park. And I really think the entire staff here at WTMD is quite anxious not only to see them and hear them, but anxious for you to see and hear them as well, getting them on stage in front of your eyes and into your ears. Rat Boys and the song Anywhere, their new album, which came out, back in February, I think, Singing to an Empty Chair, really getting a lot of love from critics. And right before Rat Boys, it was The War on Drugs. On the other side of the hour, Guster and The Dead Weather here on TMD. And The Morning Show, well, that's coming to you with the support of Game Day Men's Health, specializing in care for men looking to feel and perform their best. Coming up in just a moment, Matthew Sweet.
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0: Music from Squeeze right there. Take Me, I'm Yours. Preceded by Joe P. Don't Want to Love You. And Matthew Sweet kicking off that set of music here on your Thursday morning. First Thursday here at WTMD. And from Matthew Sweet, we heard Girlfriend. And right now, we turn our attention to some local music. It's TMD.
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0: which would, depending on your point of view, the end of summer or the beginning of fall. But Pressing Strings, a new album, which is called A Different Place. We heard the title cut, sounding really good. I'm looking forward to hearing the rest of that record from the great band out of Annapolis, Pressing Strings. And right now, let's take a look at some traffic situations for you. A little bit on the messy side of this time around on in Rosedale on I-95 northbound between 695 exit 64 northeast and White Marsh Boulevard exit 67. Well, that is closed due to an accident, and that is definitely going to be a bit of a problem for people who take that roadway. So if you're not yet left the house, get out your planning device, whatever you use, and try to figure out an alternate way to get to where you're going this morning. Also, traffic-wise here, we have for you an accident on the right lane in Woodlawn, a blocking of the inner loop of the Beltway, the right lane there after Security Boulevard, which is exit 17. Traffic is backed all the way up to exit 15, Baltimore National Pike. You've got about an 8-minute delay to get through that area, and speeds in the teens, so not moving too quickly through there. Slow between 795 and Security Boulevard on the outer loop of the Beltway as well. Also on the outer loop of the Beltway, slow traffic between White Marsh Boulevard and Providence Road. So a lot of slowness going on. As somebody famous once said, take a chill pill, sit back and relax, and this will pass. And we'll have another traffic report for you coming up in just a little while. Also coming up for you sooner rather than later, music of Radiohead.
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89.7 WTMD. What a nice song from Arlo Parks. It's called Beams, very atmospheric, and going out on a limb here, but I kind of would like to hear Coldplay cover that song. Yeah, call me crazy, but that's just what kind of popped into my head sitting here listening to that song, Arlo Parks and Beams. Right before that, U2 with Street of Dreams. And we started off with a Radiohead and Let Down here on a TMD. Good morning to you. I'm Bob the Paper Guy in for Alex this morning on the morning show. And right now, let's turn our attention to the music of Jukebox the Ghost.

said, what a good day that it was. They smile cause they like it, but they smile cause they like it today. Whoa, did everybody say what a good day that it was? For everybody who said what a good day that it was, they smile cause they like it,

0: Milky Chance on WTMD, Stolen Dance, the name of that song. One that Rodrigo and E. Gabriela should think about covering one day. I think they would do that quite nicely. Right before Milky Chance, it was Mumford & Sons with Roll Away Your Stone. And we started off that set of music here with Jukebox the Ghost and Good Day. Right now, let's take a look at traffic here as we head towards the 9 o'clock hour. Coming up in the 9 o'clock hour, Silver Screen Radio, that happening right around 9:30. Right now, there's some debris in the roadway blocking the left turn lane in Glen Burnie on Maryland 2 northbound at Aquahart Road. Aquahart Road at Fitzallen Road, so be aware of that. Slow traffic between 795 and Security Boulevard on the outer loop of the Beltway. Also, an accident. Right lane is blocked in Woodlawn on 695 of the inner loop of the Beltway at exit 17. Stop-and-go traffic back to exit 15, which is Baltimore National Pike. Also, we have some slow traffic for you here in Pikesville. Between, 795 and exit 23, which is 83, the JFX. And an accident for you, Park School Road in Pikesville on Old Court Road between Greenspring Avenue and Falls Road.
1: 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There's a muddy road ahead, detour.
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0: That is new music here on WTMD from Blessing Jolie. Growing Pains from her album 20 Nothing, a debut record from the resident of the estate of Texas. And you'll be able to see Blessing Jolie tonight down at Canton Waterfront Park. She will be opening up the First Thursday Festival, which has a stacked lineup of amazing artists. And also on the bill tonight, the Fitzky Brothers and Rat Boys out of Chicago. Going to be a wonderful, wonderful night of incredible music. Hopefully we'll be able to see you down at the park, smiling and jamming along to all the cool tunes. And all the details about tonight's festival available to you at WTMD.org. I'm Bob the Paper Guy, in for Alex this morning on The Morning Show. 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

0: Radio for Music People, 89.7 TMD. That is the band Winter, Just Like a Flower. Right before that, music from the Linda Lindas, Burning Out. Also in that set of music, Caroline Rose with Yip Yip Yow. Hopefully you were able to get your tickets for the upcoming live lunch at the Auto Bar with Caroline Rose. That is happening on Monday. If you weren't lucky enough to get tickets, well, you'll be able to watch it on our YouTube channel, and you'll be able to listen to it on the radio here at WTMD. So all is not lost with Caroline Rose with Yip Yip Yow. And The Call, kicking off music with that set, Let the Day Begin. Right now, let's turn our attention to something really close to home.
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1: Let's be a part of your Thursday, first Thursday, and that is happening down at Canton Waterfront Park. Later this afternoon, gates open right around 5 o'clock. And according to WMAR TV2 meteorologist Stevie Daniels, well, it looks like another round of rain and storms will be arriving this afternoon through the early evening hours. Short-lived, strong and severe storms are possible, which may contain heavy bursts of rain and damaging wind gusts. We are certainly hoping that that is not the case, but we will keep you posted. And as per usual, First Thursday festivals go on, rain or shine. So we'll see what happens. Hopefully we'll have some shine later in the day. Coming up for you here in a matter of mere seconds, it is Silver Screen Radio.
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4: In actor Al Pacino's autobiography, Sonny Boy, a moving and worthwhile read, by the way, he tells the story of how he was in L.A. one day when he passed a movie theater that was showing a classic gangster film. That film was Scarface. Made in 1932, it starred Paul Muni and was directed by Howard Hawks. It's a violent tale about a gangster's rise and downfall during Prohibition. Pacino had never seen the movie before, but growing up, his grandfather had raved about how much he loved it. So Pacino bought a ticket to see the movie and found that he loved Scarface too. More than just a gripping crime story, he found the movie to be a powerful commentary on the excesses and failings of America in the 1930s. Pacino was so energized by the experience that he decided to remake the film for a brand new generation. His Scarface would mock and be an indictment of the so-called trickle-down economics of the modern era by telling the rags-to-riches immigrant story of a man who pursues the American dream with a grab-everything-you-can philosophy, a philosophy of greed is good. Pacino's Scarface burst onto movie screens in 1983 and gave him what he claims became the biggest movie of his career. Scarface features a blistering and profane screenplay by Oliver Stone and is directed with operatic tragic grandeur by Brian De Palma. In a vivid, towering performance, Pacino stars as Tony Montana, a Cuban immigrant who slithers into the Miami underworld and grabs the wealth of his dreams by smuggling cocaine, viciously killing anyone who gets in his way. At first, Scarface outraged many in the mainstream press. Perhaps it was the movie's extreme blood-soaked violence. Maybe it was the shock of seeing Pacino break out of his godfather Michael Corleone persona by portraying a homicidal, cocaine-addicted drug smuggler who also happens to lust for his own sister. While the establishment didn't like Scarface, audiences loved it. Pacino says that it became a countercultural touchstone. People from all walks of life embraced it, he writes, because they recognized the film as a parable, a story about how you view the world and how you learn to survive in it when you're taught that life is cheap and dispensable. There are countless moments in Scarface that have enshrined the Tony Montana mythology in film culture. And there are Tony's memorable quotes, such as, "I always tell the truth, even when I lie." And of course, "Say hello to my little friend." But for those who have never seen it, be warned. Much of Scarface is violent, searing, and intense. With a terrific cast that also includes Michelle Pfeiffer, F. Murray Abraham, Robert Loggia, Stephen Bauer, Mary Elizabeth Mastrantonio, Harris Yulman, and Paul Chenar, Scarface is really Pacino's movie from start to finish. An epic, 4-star crime classic. It's available to stream.

0: 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I'm Michael Angelella for Towson University's Department of Film, Audio, Media Arts, and this has been Silver Screen Radio for WTMD.
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And there you have it, a pretty nice cover from Bell X1, I Fought the Law, and The Law One, of course, that originally done by the Bobby Fuller Four many, many years ago. And coming out of Silver Screen Radio, we heard from The Specials and the song Gangsters here on WTMD. And just kind of wondering, did you know that today is National Sugar Cookie Day? Yes, it is. And people say, well, how do you celebrate National Sugar Cookie Day? Well, the best thing to do, as far as I can figure, is just go ahead and eat some sugar cookies. That would be a celebration in and of itself. And, you know, if you're like me, you've had a grandmother who was an excellent cook and really a good baker. And during Christmas season, she would always bake sugar cookies, which to this day remain the favorite sugar cookie that I've ever had in my entire life. So, yeah, maybe you're lucky enough to have a grandmom who made some really good sugar cookies as well. And my other grandmother, not so much a baker, but she could make a mean bowl of Jell-O and sprinkle on some confectioner's sugar, which always made it taste really good. And she also would let my older brother and I make our own lunch, which sometimes consisted of sandwiches like bologna and whipped cream. And yeah, she let us get away with it. It's 89.7 WTMD, Hozier and Work Song. Good morning.

0: don't know about you, but I've always liked that song from Camp. It's called Peach Fuzz, just kind of bouncy and fun. And right before that, it was Hozier and Work Song right here on 89.7 WTMD. And, you know, I talked about this being National Sugar Cookie Day a couple minutes ago, and something that I wanted to bring to your attention that I didn't do and I want to make amends for is talk about the largest sugar cookie ever recorded was baked back in 2003. Now, this cookie was one that would need like a giant vat of milk if you wanted to dip it. It measured over 100 feet in diameter and weighed over 40,000 pounds. That, my friends, is a sugar cookie that would last all year long. No doubt about that.
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0: Hey, that's going to do it for me, Bob the Paper Guy, on this Thursday morning in for Alex. And hopefully we'll see you down at Canton Waterfront Park for the first Thursday festival tonight. Rain or shine, we'll be there. And the bands, well, they are ready to roll and looking forward to performing for you. So come on down and enjoy a great evening of music absolutely free. Izzy, coming up next at the top of the hour, and I will drop you off with this one from the Subdudes.

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0: music from Michigander on 89.7 WTMD. It is Freaking Out from his upcoming album, Over Before You Know It. That's out at the end of this month. And if you were lucky a couple years back, Michigander joined us for a WTMD First Thursday. And today is the next First Thursday, so I hope to see you later this afternoon at Canton Waterfront Park. I'm Izzy Bavis. Thank you for being with me. We're getting back into the music with some of my favorite tracks. Regina Spektor bringing it with Folding Chair, and then A Taste of Summer from Passion Pit. Join me, that's here, on TMD.
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Always something new when it comes to J. Jerome 87, a.k.a. Joe Newman from Alt J's new project. That is Mr. Alligator from their new album, The Canyon. That's out now. I'm Izzy Bavis. We heard music from Passion Pit, really bringing the energy, and a classic one from Regina Spektor. What do we have next? Oh, it's Echo and the Bunnymen with Lips Like Sugar. And then at 10:30, listening to some songs from The Replacements, because it's a little bit cloudy out, but I'm really holding on hope that it's going to clear up for First Thursdays so we can all jam out. But sometimes you just need to get into the moodiness, and I feel like The Replacements is a good, happy medium. So that's at 10:30, but first up, Echo and the Bunnymen, Lips Like Sugar.

0: 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That's their song, More Than Shards. And their next show in Baltimore is at Holy for Holies on July 22nd. I'm Izzy Bavis. Stay tuned because next year, diving into music from one of the Replacements albums, and I will also have a new song from Pete Yorn. So stay tuned. 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
0: 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I'm Izzy Bavis, and next year we're looking at two songs from the Replacements record, Don't Tell a Soul. Now, I feel like I was introduced to the Replacements, when I started working here, we played them a bit on TMD, but I really fell in love with this record, and especially the extended version of the album. I was able to get a box set for my partner for Christmas last year, and it was so much fun because there's a song on the extended edition that is a different version of the first song on the album. So first up, we're listening to Aching to Be, a classic, and then we're going to listen to that first song on the record, Talent Show, which they do have a different version of that track in the extended edition called Portland, but we're listening to the original here. And I feel like, although this is like one of their more popular records, I still think it's underrated. Anyways, here's Aching to Be from the Replacements on TMD.

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What a great one. Playing select songs from Don't Tell a Soul. I'm Izzy Beavis. Back to it, though, with what we do best here at WTMD with new music. Pete Yorn has announced a new album, All the Beauty, coming out July 24th. Just a few short days away, it feels like, honestly. But here is that title track from the record, All the Beauty.

0: Wolf Alice with White Horses on 89.7 WTMD. We also heard from Pete Yorn. All the Beauty is the title track of his new album, officially out July 24th. My name is Izzy. Thank you for being with me today. Let's see. Next here on WTMD is the latest from Blonde Shell. She's announced her new album, Violins, comes out on September 25th. I have the song, Heart Has to Work So Hard. She is very good at figuring out how to process and sing and kind of let out all of her thoughts and feelings about a toxic relationship, and she does not cut it short on this one. Next hour on WTMD, we'll listen to new music from the Fitzky Brothers, Mount Joy and Gigi Perez, and listening to some tracks from Slowpulp. Next hour on TMD, stay tuned.
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0: Well, guess what? You can see Fitzky Brothers, who we just were listening to, tonight at WTMD's First Thursdays at Canton Waterfront Park. It's going to be a lot of fun. That's their song, Came a Little Closer. And I'm excited to see everyone out there tonight. Canton Waterfront Park. It looks like hopefully the rain will be done by then. If it does come, I'm still holding on hope that that is not happening. So let me live in my delusion. I'm Izzy Bayfus. The Wood Brothers started off the hour, and next here is the Pixies, along with one of my favorite songs from Rilo Kiley. It's kind of like when you're going through a breakup and you're okay with it, and that's like their song Breaking Up, and it's a very catchy tune. That's headed your way here in TMD. 11:30, diving into Slow Pulp. They've got a new song out now and an album on the way, so looking at some of their older tracks in the mix. So let's get back into it. Thank you to all of our members tuning in. We can't do it without you. The Pixies, headed your way.
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In the Middle from Mount Joy and Gigi Perez right here on 89.7 TMD. And then one of my favorites from Rilo Kiley, Breaking Up. Such like an upbeat, happy song about ending your relationships. I feel like it's sometimes the opposite. I'm Izzy Bavis. Mount Joy will be at Meriwether Post Pavilion on September 18th and Gigi Perez with Noah Kahan at Nationals Park even sooner on July 22nd. Next here on TMD, the Rolling Stones and music from Langhorne Slim and the War Eagles. We also have local music and then of course select songs from the Slow Pulp discography in preparation for not only their upcoming tour, but their new album. Join me. Here is the Rolling Stones, though, first on TMD.

0: Flower Bomb out of Washington, D.C. with Soulmates on 89.7 WTMD. They are playing a show in Baltimore on August 23rd at Metro here in the city. And, you know, I really feel like I have a premonition that they are going to be putting out new music this year. So let's stay tuned for that. I'm Izzy, and next here on WTMD, listening to Slowpulp.
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0: 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And you know, there are some bands in your life that will stick with you through moves, through, you know, life changes, next chapters of life. And one of those bands is Slowpulp, for me at least. I grew up in the Midwest and I went to school in Madison, Wisconsin, where Slowpulp formed as a band. So I was there kind of when they first left Madison. So they would come back a lot to play these kind of hometown shows, and everyone in the city would come out, and they would play these like really tiny venues. And as I grew up and I left Madison and I moved here, I would, you know, stay tapped into what Slowpulp was up to, and I saw them playing bigger shows in the Midwest, going on these tours, supporting always. And that's when I realized this was no longer like a band that I was obsessed with in college that nobody knew about. This was a band that now a lot of people are fans of. I have selected three songs from their discography. First up, a new one from their upcoming album, Melody, that comes out September 18th. I have Better Man. To support this record, they're going on tour. They're going to be at the 930 Club on November 9th. We'll also listen to my favorite song from their debut studio album, Movies, that came out in 2020. It's the song Falling Apart. And then from Yard, which came out in 2023, I have the song Doubt. Let's get in. Studio album, Movies, that came out in 2020. It's the song Falling Apart. And then from Yard, which came out in 2023, I have the song Doubt.

Slowpulp bringing it with Doubt on 89.7 WTMD. As a reminder, they'll be at the 9:30 Club on November 9th. I'm Izzy, back to it with Florence and the Machine. Everybody scream.

0: A new fun one from Kiwi Jr. on 89.7 WTMD, blowing up. We also heard music from Warpaint and Florence and the Machine. I'm Izzy Bavis. We're back to the music with Jack White. His new album comes out tomorrow, Frozen Charlotte, and he's playing a show tomorrow in D.C. at the Anthem. Next hour on TMD, we've got music from Rap Boys, Bob Marley, and at 12:30, music from Conor Oberst and his side projects. That's next hour on TMD. Stick around.
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0: 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That is from their new album, Sing Into an Empty Chair. And if you are coming to WTMD's First Thursdays tonight, you can hear them play that song. I'm Izzy Bavis, and I really do hope to see you at First Thursdays at Canton Waterfront Park. Music starts at 6. It's going to be a fun one. I'll be there and all of your favorites, so make sure you tune in and come in. You know, it'll be a lot of fun. Just, you know, come on. Anyways, next here on WTMD, Joy Lotacoon with I'd Miss the Birds, along with a favorite of mine from the Twin Cities Hippocampus, bring in their song Bambi. 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

Something new from Broken Social Scene on 89.7 WTMD. That is from their new album, Remember the Humans. The song is Only the Good I Keep, and they are playing Washington, D.C., the anthem on August 1st. Starting off that set with Joy Laudacune, along with Hippocampus out of the Twin Cities. Bambi is just such a lush and fun song, so I'm always so grateful to be able to play it. Next is Bob Marley, and then the Heavy Heavy, local music from Micah E. Wood, and then looking at Connor Oberst and his various projects, because he might be the saddest man on earth, but he still makes good music. I'm Izzy, this is Bob Marley on TMD.

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0: 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Next here on WTMD, we're looking at Connor Oberst and his side projects, or main projects, depending on how you look at it. Stay with me. 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
0: 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I'm Izzy Bavis, and now we're listening to music from Connor Oberst. You know, originally from Omaha, Nebraska, the youngest of three, he has really made a name for himself as a prolific songwriter and sad. We are going to listen to three songs from his catalog, two from different projects he's in and one of his solo songs from his solo record. First up is probably my introduction and a lot of folks' introduction to Connor Oberst. It is through Bright Eyes. And I have the song First Day of My Life that I definitely listened to maybe too much when I was in middle school. Then we're going to listen to his collaboration with Phoebe Bridgers on their song First Day of My Life that I definitely listened to maybe too much when I was in middle school. Then we're going to listen to his collaboration

It is Sad Boy Hour with Connor Oberst on WTMD, Cape Canaveral, Dylan Thomas, and First Day of My Life, all from Connor / his projects. Next year on TMD, back to it with new music from Aldis Harding and her new album, Train on the Island. Here's her song, One Stop.

0: Happy landing on 89.7 WTMD. The River is the song, and it's from their release, Big Sun. I'm Izzy Bavis. Thank you again for joining me this afternoon. Next here is Johnny Blue Skies and the Dark Clouds with Mutiny After Midnight, or off of Mutiny After Midnight. It's their song, Situation. Next hour on WTMD, music from Blessing Jolie, who will be at Canton Waterfront Park this afternoon for WTMD's First Thursdays. Feeble Little Horse there as well, along with a roundup of local shows. Stay tuned. 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We can't do it without you, and we seriously wouldn't want to. See you in a bit. Next is Johnny Blue Skies and the Dark Clouds.
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0: Avenue. Growing Pains from Blessing Jolie's new album 20 Nothing that's out now. And her next show, well, it's tonight at Canton Waterfront Park for WTMD's First Thursday. I hope to see you there. I'm Izzy Bavis, and next year on WTMD, Justin Townes Earl with Look the Other Way and new music from Pittsburgh's Feeble Little Whores. 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

Feeble Little Horse with Rewind on 89.7 WTMD from their new album, Bit Not, which is out now. And they just announced yesterday they are coming to Baltimore on October 17th at Auto Bar. So I hope to see you there because I know I'm going. I'm Izzy Bavis. Next is The Motels with Only the Lonely, one of my favorites from MJ Lenderman. And at 1:30, it's a roundup of local shows. Stay tuned.

0: 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It looked like a lot of fun. I was particularly interested in the large puppets they had, because little known fact about me, there was a brief time in my life where I thought I was going to become a puppeteer, and that did not work out. Maybe for the best. I'm Izzy, and next here on TMD, it's a roundup of local shows. Stay tuned.
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0: 89.7 WTMD. I'm Izzy Bavis, and here is a roundup of local shows happening this weekend in Baltimore. Tonight is WTMD's first Thursday, so that will be a huge, fun moment at Canton Waterfront Park with Rat Boys, Fitzky Brothers, and Bussing Jolie. Also tonight at Nevermore Hall, it's Earl Sweatshirt, Mike, and Surf Gang. Tomorrow, Julia Sett is having their EP release show with Life, McMansion, and Pick Number 3, My Lord, at Holy for Holies. Also tomorrow at Current Space is Chiffon, Giant Wave, and Chaotic Couture. Saturday brings Plural's album release show with Twings, Party Nerves, and Choking Boys at Autobar. And then at Mobtown, it is Boom Selecta. Sunday is Sanskara, Jenna Langlin, and Chio Raskuru at Wax Alice to round out your very busy week of shows. Back into the music with Weezer on TMD. I hope to see you tonight, though, at Canton Waterfront Park for WTM to round out your very busy week of shows. Back into the music with Weezer on TMD. I hope to see you tonight, though, at Canton.

Music from My Morning Jacket on 89.7 WTMD. That's their song Golden. Back to the music, though, with Butthole Surfer's new album, After the Astronaut. Here is Intelligent Guy, Astronaut Version.

0: 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I'm Izzy Bavis. Next is a new single from Phoebe Bridgers. It's Lost Boys from her upcoming album, Lost Weekend. She's playing a show down in D.C. at Capital One Arena in September. Next hour on WTMD, Suki Waterhouse, Pigeon, and looking at songs that Sierra Farrell is featured on. That's here on TMD. Stay tuned.
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0: 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She's set to play the All Things Go Music Festival in September at Meriwether Post Pavilion. And her partner, Robert Pattinson, is in that new movie, The Odyssey. And there was like a question that was asked, like, if you could only bring, you know, one person, one movie, and one album on a 10-year journey, like, what would you bring and who would you bring? And he said he would bring her and their daughter that they have together, which I thought was very sweet. I'm Izzy Bavis, and next on WTMD is Arlo Parks, who recently joined us for a live lunch, which was very special. We'll also listen to new music from the band Pigeon, their song Miami, about the essence of Miami. And if there's one thing about me, it's I love the essence of Miami. So make sure you listen to that song. It's headed your way in a short bit. Thanks for tuning in.
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That funky one is from Pigeon off their new record, Outta National, and it's their song Miami. What I love about this song is it's about the vibe of Miami, and for years I dreamed of Miami. Never been, but I dreamed of it. I knew I wanted to go, and it was exactly like the vibe of that song was like how I was approaching it. Like, it was just the idea of Miami was so interesting to me. I did go to Miami, and it was awesome, and I went with my mom, and I ate amazing food, and I sat on the beach, and I got sunburned, and I think that's what you're supposed to do. I'm Izzy Bavis. Thank you for joining me this afternoon, feeling a little bit chatty. Not a Surf next here on TMD with Always Love. Then we are going to listen to some music from Bahamas that was recorded for a live launch, and looking at songs that Sierra Farrell is featured on. It's all in the mix here on TMD.

0: Dipping into the vault for that. Bahamas performing all the time in the world at the WTMD studios. Our next live lunch is this upcoming Monday with Caroline Rose at Autobar. It is at capacity, but you can join me. Tune in. I will be here running the board at the station, bringing you it so you can listen live on the radio, or you can tune in on YouTube. There's going to be a YouTube live stream, and I will be in the YouTube comments on that live stream, so we can hang out there as well. I'm Izzy. Stay tuned. 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
0: 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I'm Izzy Bavis, and Sierra Farrell has been busy because she keeps being featured on singles and songs that are coming out. So I've plucked two that she's recently featured on, and then obviously In Dreams by Sierra Farrell is like the best song ever, so I also have that in this next set. First up, Beck. He had that song Ride Lonesome, and everyone thought that meant we're going to get a new album, and he said, no, I'm going to re-release the single that I just put out and add Sierra Farrell on it. And that's what he did. Then Mumford & Sons also tapped Sierra Farrell for their new record, Prize Fighter, with the song Here. So we've got a couple songs with Sierra Farrell on it, and then a classic from her discography with In Dreams. It's the Sierra Farrell segment on TMD. Here's her song with Beck, Ride Lonesome.

My favorite Sierra Ferro song, In Dreams, on 89.7 WTMD. We heard some other songs that she was featured on, but back to the music with James Brown and Superbad.

0: John Mope with Secret Island on 89.7 WTMD. I'm Izzy Bavis. I'm getting on out of here. Rob will be with you shortly to take you into that later afternoon, early evening. But I hope to see you at Canton Waterfront Park for WTMD's First Thursdays. And I will also see you tomorrow, obviously, for my show, 10 to 3 here on WTMD. Until then, stay tuned, stay tapped, and stay wonderful, Baltimore. I'll see you soon. Bye.
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89.7 TMD. Spoon with I Summon You. Spoon is actually summoning you to Canton Waterfront Park this evening for our first Thursday concert with Fitzky Brothers, Blessing Jolie, and Rat Boys. Now, we are looking for showers, possibly even a thunderstorm, before things clear out later on this afternoon. And we'll get further details on that next hour when meteorologist Abigail Degler from WMAR Channel 2 joins us with our official first Thursday forecast. It's Rob Tim with you here on WTMD. I've got some new music for you from Late Night Thoughts. It's called Days Like This on TMD.

0: Feisty Australians, King Gizzard and the Lizard Wizard on 89.7 TMD with Dead Stick. Heard from the Avett Brothers, First Aid Kit, and Late Night Thoughts, all in that set of TMD music. I'm Rob Tim, and in just a few moments, we're going to find out what happened as we look at this day in music history on TMD.
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0: 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I'm Rob Tim. Welcome to What Happened? Our look at this day in music history on TMD. Well, in 1956, after a riot had broken out a week earlier at a concert by Frankie Lyman in Asbury Park, Bill Haley and his Comets were denied permission to play Jersey City. An ordinance was passed that read, quote, "Rock and roll music encourages juvenile delinquency and inspires young females in lewd bathing suits to perform obscene dances on the city's beaches." In 1981, the first national TV news magazine to cover rap music, ABC's 2020, ran a story called "Rappin' to the Beat." In his intro, notorious Hepcat Hugh Downs said, "You never miss the fact that there's no melody. It's all beat and talk." The story suggested the possibility that rap may even be more than just a passing fad. In 95, on this day, the Grateful Dead played their last show with Jerry Garcia at Chicago's Soldier Field. And in 2007, Happy Mondays frontman Sean Ryder got into trouble for smoking cigarettes on stage at the Ritz in Manchester. Smoking had been banned in enclosed public places in England a week earlier, and violators faced a £50 fine. Performers were only exempt from the ban if the artistic integrity of their act required it. In 2009, in an article published in The Guardian, Hallelujah writer Leonard Cohen admitted the song was overplayed. "I think it's a good song, but I think too many people sing it," Cohen said. During a Santana concert in Tinley Park, Illinois, on this day in 2010, Carlos Santana proposed to his drummer and girlfriend, Cindy Blackman, who had just finished a drum solo. The couple married 5 months later. Matt Bellamy of Muse and fiancée Kate Hudson welcomed a baby boy named Bingham on this date in 2011. She and Bellamy called off their engagement 3 years later. Lauryn Hill started a 3-month prison sentence in Connecticut for tax evasion on this day in 2013. My favorite broadcasting story of the day dates to 2017. Radio station Mansfield 103.2 in England was hijacked by a transmitter hacker who proclaimed, I'm a wanker," in a Nottinghamshire accent before playing the Winkers song by Ivor Biggin. A paean to self-pleasure that repeats that phrase over and over. Now, this was the 8th time this guy had taken over the station's airwaves to broadcast that song, but this time it got more attention, as it was during a live broadcast from Mansfield's big event of the year, Party in the Market. A vehicle with sophisticated equipment was sent to find the hijacker, but failed because he could only be caught in the act. And perhaps the most important thing in music history that has happened on July 9th occurred in 1977. Elvis Costello quit his computer operator job at the Elizabeth Arden Cosmetics Factory to become a full-time musician. That's what happened on TMD. Now,

0: working as a computer operator at the Elizabeth Arden Cosmetics Factory. 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

0: expert in a dying field out of New Zealand. Those are the Beths on TMD. And Maya Hawk off of Maitreya Corso, the album she released at the beginning of May. Give us Green Dragon on TMD. Rob, Tim with you here on this fine first Thursday, and we are heading towards concert time later on this afternoon. We'll be checking in with WMAR-TV meteorologist Abigail Degler in the upcoming hour to get the blow-by-blow rundown of what we ought to expect over at Canton Waterfront Park. And we have music from Rainbow Kitten Surprise coming up next on TMD.
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0: 89.7 TMD. That's a single that Death Cab for Cutie just released from their new album, I Built You a Tower. It's called Stone Over Water. Good afternoon. It's Rob Tim, and we have a little weather coming through. How will that impact our First Thursday concert over in Canton Waterfront Park? Well, in a little bit later on this hour, we're going to be joined by meteorologist Abigail Degler from Channel 2 WMAR-TV. And also, you can always stay tuned to WTMD's social media, where you'll find announcements regarding any status changes of this evening's show. So there's that. And also, the Iowa State Fair has announced more than 80 new foods this year that you can eat there. So we're going to have to take a look at that.
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History repeats. That's Brittany Howard of Alabama Shakes on TMD. And it has taken so long, but we've finally gotten a release date off of the first album from Alabama Shakes in a decade. It's called I Must Be Dreaming, and it's going to come out on August 28th. Better than that, we will have the first single from it for you tomorrow here at TMD. And speaking of new music, it's Robin Hitchcock with My Dead Astronaut on 89.7 TMD.

The National Weather Service in Sterling, Virginia has issued a flash flood warning for southeastern Baltimore County in northern Maryland, Baltimore City in northern Maryland until 7:15 p.m. At 4:17 p.m., Doppler radar and automated rain gauges indicated thunderstorms producing heavy rain across the warned area. Up to 2 inches of rain have fallen. Additional rainfall amounts of 1 to 2 inches are possible in the warned area. Flash flooding is ongoing or expected to begin shortly. Hazard: flash flooding caused by thunderstorms. Source: radar and automated gauges. Impact: flash flooding of small creeks and streams, urban areas, highways, streets, and underpasses, as well as other poor drainage and low-lying areas. Some locations that will experience flash flooding include Baltimore, Middle River, Dundalk, Essex, Rosedale, Rossville, Brooklyn Park, White Marsh, Edgemere, East Point, Turner Station, Nottingham. This includes the following flood-prone roads: North Point Boulevard near Kane Street, Pulaski Highway at Herring Run, Potapsco Avenue near the Baltimore city limits, Sollers Road and Chestnut Street, Golden Ring Road between Race Road and Orms Road, and Kelso Road at Stemmers Run near Golden Ring Road. Turn around, don't drown when encountering flooded roads. Most flood deaths occur in vehicles.

0: 89.7 TMD, Baltimore music by Nourished from Time. That's called Hand on Me. Good afternoon. I'm Rob Tim. Of course, this afternoon, it's our first Thursday concert for July in Canton Waterfront Park. The gates there scheduled to open in an hour, the first band on in an hour and a half. But you may have noticed a little bit of weather. There is currently a thunderstorm watch in Baltimore. And at the moment, it's raining like heck in Canton. Looking at the radar, there is a cell of thunderstorms moving through South Baltimore and over towards Dundalk. And it looks like possibly things will calm down on the backside of that. But we will keep you posted, and you can follow WTMD on social media for any schedule changes that we might be forced to make. In the meantime, though, while we're waiting for this weather to pass, we have some more great TMD music for you, starting with Mason Jennings next.
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Ain't No Friend of Mine. That's Mason Jennings on Listener Supported 89.7 TMD. Rob, Tim with you here this afternoon. And do you like fair food, like county fair food, state fair food? One of the criticisms of the great state fair thing in D.C. that ends tomorrow is that the food has been, to put it politely, subpar. I personally love good fair food, and the Iowa State Fair, rightly famous for its gustatory offerings, has announced its list of more than 80 new foods that will debut there next month. And now, I admit to being confused by the 1776 Dubai strawberries, but they look pretty good. I will, however, take a hard pass on the butter-dipped soft-serve ice cream cone and the caviar and chicken nuggets package served with creme fraiche. And probably the Cinna Matza K-Dog, a full mozzarella cheese Korean corn dog dunked in salted butter, sprinkled with cinnamon sugar and topped with cinnamon toast crunch. But the Hokku crunchy lamb wrap with homemade naan bread stuffed with creamy risotto, braised Iowa lamb, local cheese, and local greens sounds good. Until you realize it's then breaded and deep fried and served with watermelon ranch sauce. You know, maybe we should just forget that I brought this up. This is Patti Smith with Summer Cannibals on TMD.

Baby's Got Sauce. That's G-Love and Special Sauce on listener-supported 89.7 TMD. Before that, we had Patti Smith and Summer Cannibals, her ode to, well, all things barbecue, really. Check out the video for that one. It's pretty cool. Rob Tim with new music from Yard Act on TMD. It's called New Beginnings.

0: purge yourself of sin. 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

0: 89.7 TMD, a band that just vibes like they listen to all of the right female-fronted bands' records from the 90s. That is Mama with Bang Bang. Mama, a band that played our first Thursday festival back in June of 2022. Now, we do have some weather moving through Baltimore. There's a mild understatement. Had some pretty good thunderstorms. According to our radar, the storm should end in our area around 6 p.m. But that being said, we have made the difficult decision to cancel our opening act this evening, Blessing Jolie. But as of now, First Thursdays is still on with Fitzky Brothers, currently scheduled to take the stage at 7 o'clock this evening, as had been originally planned, with the Rat Boys on at 8:20. Keep it here to WTMD for any further updates, or follow us on social media, as we will post all of that information there as well. It's 89.7 TMD.
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2: By some fantastic chance, impossible to prove and never to come again, you were chosen.

Frank settled down out in the valley, and he hung his wild ears on a nail that he drove through his wife's forehead. He sold used office furniture out there on San Fernando Road and assumed a $30,000 loan at 15.25% and put a down payment on a little two-bedroom place. His wife was a spent piece of used jet trash, made good Bloody Marys, kept her mouth shut most of the time, had a little chihuahua named Carlos that had some kind of skin disease and was totally blind. They had a thoroughly modern kitchen, self-cleaning oven, the whole bit. Frank drove a little sedan. They were so happy. One night, Frank was on his way home from work. He stopped at the liquor store, picked up a couple of Mickey's Big Mouths, drank him in the car on the way to the Shell station. He got a gallon of gas and a can. Drove home, doused everything in the house, torched it. Parked across the street laughing, watching it burn, all Halloween orange and chimney red. And Frank put on a top 40 station, got on the Hollywood freeway, headed north. Never could stand that.

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5: 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Good afternoon, it's Rob Tim. It is the 5 o'clock shadow, that thing where we play a cover version and then also the original or maybe something else. Our original song today was released in 2018 on a critically acclaimed album by a country artist who has never really fit in well in Nashville, finding a perhaps more welcoming audience among non-country fans, like the Flaming Lips, who featured her on a single. Our cover artist is a band who are scheduled to play in Canton Waterfront Park this evening. Let us now cast the 5 o'clock shadow on TMD.

That is Rat Boy, covering Kacey Musgraves' Love is a Wild Thing on the 5 o'clock shadow on TMD. Rat Boy currently scheduled to take the stage in Canton Waterfront Park at 8:20 this evening. And here is Kacey with the original version of that song from her album Golden Hour. Love is a Wild Thing, kind of like the weather, on TMD.

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What the heck? I felt like throwing in a little more rap voice. That track's called Morning Zoo. Rob, Tim with you here on TMD. Let's go back into the catalog of the jam for the bitterest pill.

The Witch Queen of New Orleans by Redbone on TMD, and Redbone by Childish Gambino before that. Rob Timothy here. A little music from Royal Otis now. This one's called Moody.

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Good afternoon. I'm Rob Tim. It is First Thursday Day here, of course, and so we're not exceptionally happy about the weather that has been moving through. Now, according to the radar, we are expecting the storms to end in our area around 6 o'clock. So we have made the not easy decision to cancel the opening act at First Thursday this evening, Blessing Jolie. However, First Thursday is still on, with the Fitzky Brothers scheduled to take the stage at 7 o'clock this evening and Rat Boys at 8:20, as has been scheduled all along. Now, as you might imagine, this rain has not been good for the commute this evening, and we have delays left, right, and center. At the tunnels, 23 to 24-minute delay northbound at both the Fort McHenry and Harbor Tunnels, and we also have a 13-minute backup southbound at the Harbor Tunnel. BW Parkway is jammed up southbound from 175 down to 198. Beltway congestion includes heavy and slow-moving volume between 95 and Security Boulevard on the inner loop, and again from Park Heights to Harford Road. On the outer loop, you're stalled out from Providence Road to Park Heights Avenue. That's about a 16-minute delay. BW Parkway northbound hung up also from the Harbor Tunnel Thruway over to Monroe Street. The bright spot? Our Bay Bridge traffic has cleared out. At TMD, we're pretty psyched about our next live lunch featuring Caroline Rose. Pretty soon it's gonna bust on now. And apparently you are too, as all the reservations for this free show at Auto Bar are gone. 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

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Music from M. Ward. And before that, First Thursday Veterans from Providence, Rhode Island, Deer Tick with Mary Singletary from their most recent album, Coin-O-Matic. 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This is Ray LaMontagne with Roll Me, Mama. Roll Me.

0: Donovan Frankenreiter, kind of the honey badger of singer-songwriters, if you think about it. Nothing bothers him. It don't matter. I guess we shouldn't be surprised at that attitude, given that he is a diehard surfer and a close compadre with Jack Johnson. Black Pumas with Fire and some music from Ray LaMontagne in that set as well. Rob Tim with you here, and I got some nice new music coming up next. Panda Bear and Sonic Boom's A Question of When on TMD. 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

0: 89.7 TMD, Heart Has to Work So Hard by Blondshell. And George Ezra talking about Budapest to start the hour for us. Good evening. I am Rob Tim. We are monitoring everything over at Canton Waterfront Park for our first Thursday concert. We did take the step, reluctantly, of canceling the opening band this evening, Blessing Jolie, but we are still on schedule for the rest of the show. Fitzky Brothers set to take the stage at Canton Waterfront Park at 7 p.m. and Rat Boys at 8:20. Right now, here on Charles Street, we've got gray skies, but no rain. We are keeping a close eye on things, and we'll give you updates if there are any changes as they come along. You can also just look at our social media, and any change that should happen to occur, you can find out about it there immediately. Music by Okkervil River, coming up next on TMD.
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89.7 TMD, this is Lorelei, a.k.a. Nate Amos, who's also in the band Water From Your Eyes. Real fine guitarist, songwriter, and producer. We heard Billy Came Back, Lake Street Dive, and the also quite lovely Aukerville River with Lost Coastlines in that set of TMD music. And what say we head out to Los Angeles and hear from X on TMD.

0: Baltimore music from Sneaks on TMD. That's called PBNJ, as in New Jersey, which doesn't seem right to me. We also heard from Dawes and the band X in that set of TMD music. Good afternoon. It's Rob Tim. And we are a go over at Canton Waterfront Park as of now for our first Thursday concert this evening. We got the all clear a while ago on the thunderstorms that passed through the area. And sound checking is underway. Fitzky Brothers raring to go and slated to hit the stage at 7 o'clock this evening, followed by Rat Boys at 8:20. Up ahead, I've got some music from Beck and new stuff from Weezer, who are joined by Wednesday. Straight ahead on TMD.
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Weezer joined by Wednesday for We Might As Well Be Strangers on WTMD. Some new music for you there. And we also had Beck thinking about you, which might seem creepy. Why is Beck thinking about you? I don't know. I do know that this is Alex G with Afterlife on 89.7 TMD.

0: Looking at the world from the bottom of a well. Mike Doty on TMD. We're looking at the world as a glass more than half full right now as we edge towards our first Thursday concert this evening. We did cancel the opening act, Blessing Jolie, because of those thunderstorms that came through. But sound checking is underway over at Canton Waterfront Park. And the chance of rain is scheduled within the hour to drop to 5%, which is a good place for us to be. So we've got Fitzky Brothers slated to take the stage at 7 o'clock and Rat Boys at 8:20. And we're going to pull a great evening of music out of this over at Canton Waterfront Park with our first Thursday concert. World Cafe is coming up next. Our time together for today is at a close, but I'll catch you on the flip side. Between now and then, please be well, stay safe, do good deeds, and may God save the Republic.
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4: Bridget Calls Me Baby broke out of the Chicago indie rock scene with comparisons to the Smiths, while frontman Wes Levins was being compared to Roy Orbison. It makes for one heck of a first impression. On their sophomore album, Irreversible, the band aims to show off just as much substance as style. That's what makes it harder. Recorded mostly live, capturing that energy they've built up on the road, Levin says this record is their most open and vulnerable yet. Coming up, a mini-concert with Bridget Calls Me Baby, recorded live in studio. And later in the hour, the best-dressed duo at this year's World Cup. Try.

Yeah, we've got a fashion dispatch for you, along with plenty of music. I'm Kaleo. This is World Cafe. I was spending some time on the advice subreddit earlier, and someone had a big question. How do you ask for flowers without asking for flowers? Someone had an answer. Hey, if you want flowers, buy yourself flowers. If that's not an option, just play this song for the person you want to get you flowers. It's Kathleen Edwards.

From NPR, this is World Cafe. Hey, I'm Kaleo. Today, we welcome back Chicago's Bridget Calls Me Baby. Their sophomore album, Irreversible, arrived this past March, and it's a more immediate and vulnerable affair. For one, the record was mostly recorded live. It's the group flexing their extensive touring muscles. And then you've got frontman Wes Levins, who says these songs are his most honest yet, reflecting a point where he no longer feels the need to hold anything back. Our mini concert with Bridget Calls Me Baby kicks off with a new song from Irreversible. Here's Slumber Party, taped live in studio on World Cafe.

0: That is Bridget Calls Me Baby, Chicago indie rock band taped live in studio. The song, These Acts of Which We're Designed. It is from their sophomore album, Irreversible. Huge thanks to Bridget Calls Me Baby. 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
0: Welcome back. It's World Cafe. I'm Kaleo, and Depeche Mode attended the World Cup here in the United States. Dave Gahan and Martin Gore showed up to watch the England match against DR Congo. Provided quite the sight, seeing a sea of red and blue, and then dead center, two guys all dressed in black. But hey, that's why they're Depeche Mode and we're not. Try walking in their shoes.

0: You know, maybe when Bruce was younger, he would actually go out and race in the street. These days, he'd just tell a really great story about that one time he thought about drag racing. You know, he didn't want to lose his NHRA membership. Bruce Springsteen, Racing in the Streets from 1978's Darkness on the Edge of Town. We're back in a minute with a few more songs to wrap this sucker up here on World Cafe.
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2: I don't want a laugh track in the morning. 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
0: You're listening to World Cafe, and Nicole Atkins' new album is out on Chris Isaak's label. He even makes an appearance on the new album, Drama. It's out September 18th, and here is the first single. Nicole says, "I'm still in love with the sound of heartache. It gets me like no other." The song is called When the Night Falls. It's Nicole Atkins.

0: From Hank to Hendrix, it's Neil Young putting the wraps on this edition of The Cafe. Young saw a little bit of himself in both Hank and Hendrix with blues and country. And that puts the wraps on this edition of The Cafe. Feels like a keeper? Hey, Will, please keep this episode. And if you would like more World Cafe, check out our podcast, World Cafe Words and Music, wherever you get your podcasts. I'm Stephen Kaleo. This has been World Cafe from NPR.
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0: Step right up, come right in, and spend some time on World Cafe because I have the new song from Phoebe Bridgers. 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
0: That's coming up today on World Cafe. Got an Occam's razor situation for you here. Two of Bob Dylan's guitarists have quit his live band, and people are like, what's going on? They've been on the road for the better part of 5 years. That's what's going on. The Rough and Rowdy Ways tour started in November of 2021. Sometimes you just need a break. Bob Dylan still having the time of his life, though. He gets us going on The Cafe.